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I wonder if you're lonesome tonight. 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

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I'll sort the music. 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

I've heard people say that too much of anything is not good for you, baby. 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
0: What makes us number one? Is it our DJs? Is it because we play more of the biggest hits and retro throwbacks? Or because we cover almost 2,000 square kilometers of Southeast Spain? 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

Well, well, well, good morning, y'all. It is Saturday the 6th of June, 2026. It's just gone 8:01. And a very warm welcome to Almería Radio on 107.5 FM here in southern Spain. We're also on the Android app, we're on Amazon Alexa, we're on Google Home, and we are online at almeriaradio.live. Now you're listening to the best way to start your weekend mornings. It's your Saturday morning weekend wake up breakfast show with yours truly, Ian M. The show is sponsored by Inspired Garden Furniture in Antas and the New Trinidad in Arbeléos.

Coming up on this morning show, we're going to do our Saturday morning rewind back to somewhere in the noughties this morning. Our back-to-back album tracks this week and this weekend come from in the 1970s. A cracking album for you. Sponsored by Fellows Window Cleaning, we of course will do this morning's Breakfast Brainbuster. I'll give you a series of clues, you just got to name that gin this morning. Brought to you by the Drain Doctor, I will of course work up to an early morning number two. And at 5 minutes past 10 this morning, I've got a live at 10:05 track.

0: So that's how this morning show is shaping up this morning. It is once again packed full of some great tunes. So sit back, folks, strap yourselves in, and let's kick off the whole thing in 1994 and a bit of freak power.
1: Wakey, wakey. Good morning, Spain. Rise and shine. It's breakfast time.

0: Now, before we go any further, I've got to say a massive thank you to CatDog, who stepped in last weekend whilst I had a little weekend away to myself there. CatDog woke you up last Saturday and Sunday morning. What a fantastic both shows she had there. I hope you enjoyed the shows. Thank you very much, CatDog. I hope she'll be able to do that for us again soon.
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0: Yes, indeed, our live chat is open for business as per usual on the Al Maria Radio websites. It's almariaradio.live and almariagold.com. Already joining me there this morning, talking of the last weekend away, John Mumford. A very good morning to John. John, so perfectly looks after our little boys, Manu and Bertie. He had a fabulous weekend whilst we were away with the boys. Thank you very much, John. I hope you and the lovely Jacqueline are doing well as well. A very good morning to Shannon M. She's joined me on the live chat as well. Good morning, Nicky Noodles. Talking of our weekend away, we had a fabulous little time down there. Nice to hear from you, Nicky. And a very good morning to John Alex. He's joined me on the live chat as well. If you want to get involved in the show and get involved in any with any of our chatters, just jump onto almariaradio.live.
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0: 1071. Welcome back to the Weekend Wake Up Breakfast Show with me, E&M, proudly sponsored by the New Trinidad in Arbeliers, serving up delicious home-cooked food every day, including breakfast from 10 a.m, Menu Del Dia from 1 until 6, and the return of Happy Hour from 5 until 7. Don't forget their Fish Friday and their traditional roast lunch every Sunday from 1 p.m. Now, the entertainment programme at the New Trinidad continues this Tuesday, yes, this Tuesday at 3:30. Yours truly am there with the smartphone quiz. There's money up for grabs, folks, so get yourselves along. £2, €2.50 per person entry. On Wednesday the... On Tuesday the 9th, it gets me. This Sunday, the 7th of September, tomorrow, 7th of September, tomorrow at 7 p.m, it's Matt Black singing on the terrace for your entertainment. Next Wednesday, the 10th, it's Harmony Duo from 7 p.m. And on Thursday, the 11th, we've got karaoke with Action Jackson. Next Saturday, the 14th of June, it's Funkin' Stuff with Davey Davis from 7 p.m. Give Bev or Trevor a call to reserve your tables right now on 643-369-833.
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0: I love the morning show too. It is time to dig out some classics and golden hits for you. We are about to do our Saturday morning rewind. Where on earth are we going to land? Let's find out.
4: Two thousand and four.
0: Some cracking tracks coming up for you from that year. 22 years ago. Yep. Released as a second single from their debut album, Songs About Jane. This reached number 5 in the Hot 100 and number 3 in the UK. From around 5. A very good morning to T at Inspire. She's joined me on the live chat this morning. Good morning, T. So nice to have you with us. You want to get involved in live chat? Jump onto almariaradio.live and say hello. I won't bite.

the track from their second album there, Girls Aloud. This peaked at number 2, debuted and peaked at number 2 in the UK charts back in our rewind year of 2004.

0: taking you back through time.
1: All the way back 22 years ago to 2004, the same year that the lead single from her album Anastasia. This is Left Outside Alone.

Your Saturday Morning Rewind 2004, all wrapped up for you there in four great little tunes. Still to come in this morning show, I've got this weekend's Back to Mac album tracks for you. We'll have a look at what's going on around the local area in the Almeria Radio Event Guide. We'll do the Breakfast Brain Buster, that's sponsored by Fowler's Window Cleaning. I've got a courtesy of the Drain Doctor. I've got an early morning number two for you. And at 10:05, we'll do a live at 10:05 track. Don't go anywhere, folks.

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from 1992 KWS there with Please Don't Go. Before that we had Blondie and Maria. It is time to do this morning's back-to-back album tracks. The album I've chosen for this weekend, it's Fleetwood Mac's 11th studio album, released in 1977. It's the fantastic Rumours. Now the first track I've chosen for you, the lead single from the album and their first top 10 hit, this is Go Your Own Way. Good morning to Donnie, who's joined me on the live chat this morning. Good morning, Don. I hope you, Mitchell, and Twiglet are all doing well.

So the first of this morning's back-to-back album tracks, the album I've chosen for you this weekend is Fleetwood Mac's 11th studio album, released in 1977 and becoming their first number one album. It is Rumours, this next track, the second single released from Rumours, eventually peaking at number 3 in the Billboard Hot 100.

0: So we're doing the Breakfast Brainbuster with Fowler's Window Cleaning. This morning's Breakfast Brainbuster question is Name That Tune. I'm playing you three tracks with one word in each of the titles. That put them all together will give you the title of another song. Are we ready for clue song number two?
1: It's the Breakfast Brainbuster. Brainbuster with Fowler's Window Cleaning.
0: If you think you can name that tune, the tune that I'm looking for this morning, get onto that live chat at almoniaradio.live and let me know privately to the DJ.

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Very good afternoon, everyone. Welcome to the Saturday Shakedown with me, Paul Mitchell, coming to you live from the Almanzora Valley down here in southeast Spain. Hope your weekend is going well. Hope you're enjoying the weather. And I hope you're going to stick around for the next couple of hours. We've got a busy show today. I'm so busy. So busy. I don't know if we're going to get it all in. We have got Barry D's Song of the Day. We've got some weird news. We've got Dawn Does DJing. We've got the Connection Game, Punk in the Sun, of course. And we have another track from the legend that is The Stick. Oh, it's a lot to get through, but I'm sure we'll manage it. Stick around. Shall we get underway? Let's do it. Let's do it then with this one from the Foo Fighters.

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2: Yes, the live chat is open. It's been rebooted and ready for your messages. Already we've been joined by Jason and Georgina. Good afternoon to you both. They say good afternoon, Paul, Dawn and Twiglet. Please can we give Charlie and Eileen a big welcome back to the Valley today? Yes, of course. It'd be great to see them. Haven't seen them for so long. Forgot what they look like. But if you've got a song you'd like to hear, then please drop me a line on the live chat. It's almariaradio.live. Wherever you are in the world, I want to hear from you. I want your requests. And yeah, let's have a bit of nonsense. And I'm on a strict promise today. I am not allowed any Tennessee champagne today. Nope, got to drive later. So strictly off that for today. So hopefully it will be a bit more sensible than it was last week. But anyway, we'll crack on, shall we? Good afternoon to Chris, Mr. Lucky, coming to us from East Sussex. Hope you're well, my friend.

0: Top Loader with Dancing in the Moonlight, a song that came up on the music quiz last night where we came a very disappointing fourth, but we still took home €5, so it wasn't all bad. I'm going to say very good afternoon to Barry D. He's joined us on the live chat. His song of the day, now let me tell you about this because we're going to do it after the break. It's in Welsh. So if you are a native Welsh speaker, you might know the song. You'll be able to sing along to it even. But Barry has very kindly sent me some pronunciations. So that's something I'm going to make a pig's ear of, no doubt. Anyway, good afternoon to Barry the Hat. He says, morning, Paul. Request for our guest, Josie. It's her 80th birthday today. She's a nutter. Oh, I've got the right song for her coming up. I might play two, actually. I'm going to play two for Josie in a minute. She's having so much fun. Ginny has cracked a rib laughing in pain. Oh, crikey, we don't want that. Don't want that. Anyway, we'll be seeing you guys a bit later. Who else? Mr. Lucky. Yes, Chris, I'll play that track for you. Good afternoon to Dawny. Good afternoon to Action Jackson and PMP stuck in a wet and cold Southampton. Oh, that's a shame. Oh, dear. That's a shame. Never mind.
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0: Welcome back, everyone. It's Paul with the Saturday Shakedown. Good afternoon to Cat Dog, who's joined us on the live chat. And PMP, when I said about the weather in Southampton, she said, yes, it's cruel but fair. I have to tell you, Pam, it's a chilly one today here in the valley. It's only 26 degrees. I think we might have to light a fire. But before we do that, let's do this.
11: Hey, Paul, it's time for Barry D's Song of the Day.
0: It certainly is. So this one, as I said, it's Welsh language. It's by Uros Child, and the song is called Kutch.

Ooh, Rothschild and Coots. That's a good little tune, that. Didn't understand a word of it, but a good song. And Barry's come back on the chat and he said, it means hug. Coots means hug. Anyone can hug, but only the Welsh can Coots. Okay, I'll take your word for it, Barry, because it just could have been a load of profanities for all I know. Request time then. This is for Barry the Hat and their guest, Barry and Ginny, and their guest Josie. It's her 80th birthday. We are looking forward to seeing you all a bit later on this afternoon. And I will play you this one. This is Rod Stewart and the Temptations with the Motown song.

0: Rod Stewart and the Temptations with the Motown song, Barry the Hat and Ginny and Josie dancing around the kitchen getting ready thing for the barbecue a bit later this afternoon. I reckon the Prosecco's kicked in over there. Yeah, that probably kicked in at about 10 o'clock this morning, knowing them lot. Oh dear, right, let's do this now, shall we?
1: Sit yourself down, have a nice cup of tea, and listen to some weird and wonderful news. With Paul Mitchell.
0: Guess where we're going? Yes, we are going across to the US of A for today's weird news. Now, if you've got kids or grandkids, I bet one of the first things that you did when you had to deal with the little ones is deal with the baby buggy, you know? And to be fair, they're not the easiest of things to deal with, are they? They're a bit tricky. However, two baggage handlers at Kansas City International Airport struggled for several minutes to unfold a stroller, as they call it over there. The scene unfolded at the airport from a jet bridge above the tarmac. Jason Fallon, who was waiting to board a flight to Denver, started recording a video when he realised the two workers were completely baffled by the baby gear. Love that word. How you doing over there, lads? Yeah, we're baffled. Haven't got a clue. So the baggage handlers, they slammed after the... Oh, sorry, I won't read that bit. I only got caught the very end, Fallon told Storyful, the news agency. They'd been trying to figure it out for 5 minutes and it was comedy gold. While the video provided a light-hearted moment, travel expert and former flight attendant Bobby Laurie told Fox, I bet he comes from Alabama, told Fox News Digital that stroller etiquette at the airport really comes down to courtesy and preparation. Parents should be absolutely ready to fold their stroller themselves before handing it to gate agents or ground staff, unless they physically need assistance. Well, he would say that. In the video, the two men can be seen poking and pulling at the stroller as it refuses to budge, and travellers on the jet bridge can be heard laughing and trying to help. Yeah, I bet they were. I bet they were. There's two little buttons on the side, like, does he not see? One bystander said just seconds before the workers cracked the code and opened the buggy. And when the stroller finally collapsed into the flat position, the waiting crowd erupted with cheers and applause for workers on the ground. What a great story. It just shows technology can beat the best of us, doesn't it? So that's our weird news story for this week. Not the best one, but hey, it'll keep you laughing for a little while. So should we have a request? This one is for Chris over there in East Sussex. It's a great song, one of my favourites. This is Pulp and Spike Island. Don't forget, get your requests in. I will play as many as I can today. It's your show, this one.

0: the wonderful Spike Island from Pulp, a song that I just can't get enough of. Well done, Mr. Lucky. That was a really good choice. We like that one. Okay, we'll take a short break. We're going to come back with Dawn Does Some DJing.
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2: 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Who can be trusted? Who will inherit? And who will make it out before the clock strikes doom?
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6: Welcome back, everyone. It's Paul with the Saturday Shakedown still to come. We've got Dawn Does DJ, and we've got our track from the Stig, Punk in the Sun, and the Connection Game. But in the meantime, we'll keep the music going with this one from the Fun Loving Criminals.

0: The fun-loving criminal, and Dawny was liking that one. I can't believe you haven't heard that before. Oh, I think she'll like this as well.
1: This is Al Maria. And now it's time for Dawn Does DJ.
0: And Dawn's choice today is this one. It's called Don't Stop Me Now by Adri Block.

That is Adri Block with a cover version of Don't Stop Me Now, a Queen song. I reckon Freddie would have liked that. He liked his disco and funk and stuff. But that was Dawn's Choice for today on

0: DJ Fresh and Gold Dust, and before that you heard Dawn's choice of the day, Adri Block with Don't Stop Me Now. And Dawn says it's better than Queen. You can't say that. You can't convince me of that ever. No, nobody will be better than Fred. Now, yesterday you would have heard The Stig. He had a track for us yesterday. It was George Harrison's My Sweet Lord. In the very small hours of this morning, I was summoned into the cavern that is The Stig's home, and I was presented with another track for today's show. You're going to love this. I think you'll get it. Okay, I think you will get this. But it's the most enjoyable one so far. And you'll see why. If you do know what the song is, private to the DJ with your guesses, please.
1: Guess the intro played by Arbeleia's newest guitar sensation, The Stig.
0: Here we go then.

Somewhere in a corner of Suffolk, Ed Sheeran is getting very, very worried. Right, while you put your guesses in, Barry D's already done it and he's come in with the the right answer. Yes, it is quite obvious, this week's one. I will play you the brand new track from Muse. It came out yesterday. It's a good song, this. It's called Night Shift Superstar.

What a track that is. Muse Night Shift Superstar came out yesterday and the new album is on its way. Chris Wolstenholme's bass in that is something else. Right, so still only one correct answer for the Stig track. I'll give it to you one more time. I know you want to hear it. And then we'll go to a quick break and I'll play the tune afterwards.

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0: Welcome back, everyone. So before the break, we were listening to this.

There's a lot going on there in that little 30-second track. Well done to CatDog, who came in the silver medal position place. And Barry D took the spoils of victory and can be very smug for the rest of the day. And then he came up with a joke. He said he heard Spandau Ballet are re-releasing one of their songs. I hope it's not true. Oh, I'm going to delete that. But of course, the song that the Stig was playing today...

like that one. That is Role Model with High Hopes 3000. Good little song, that one. Right, now if you were tuning in at 10:30 today, expecting to hear the Jacksons, they are still away. They are heading back. They're currently in the UK, in the wilds of Southampton, after being in Mexico. So we'll play this one for them. We'll also play this for Barry, Ginny and Josie, because we asked for a bit of Motown. It's the Four Tops, going loco in Acapulco.

0: Oh, so we had the Four Tops, Loco in Acapulco, and that great song, Frida Payne, Band of Gold. Josie has said she's going to give me a big kiss later, so pucker up. You've made her morning. That's good. Just remember, no tongues.
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0: Welcome back, everyone. It's the Saturday Shakedown with me, Paul Mitchell. I'm just biding my time here because I'm waiting for a track to load, because we had a request from Jason and Georgina and they've asked for this one from Status Quo. Here we go. Let's go old school, shall we?

0: over the world for Jason and Georgina. Hey, you know what? I reckon if the Stig is listening, that could be a song that he will attempt on a future show. Yes, right. It is now time for this.
1: It's the Connection Game on a Saturday Shakedown.
0: It is the Connection Game. You know the drill. I'm going to play you three tracks. There is a connection. Is it the song? Is it the artist or the band? Private to the DJ if you'd like to have a guess. And it's a pretty straightforward one this week.

One of my favourite Radiohead tracks, that is Bones, the first track on the Connection game. Before we get on to the second one, I'm going to say a very good afternoon to Carol. She said, can I play a track by the Gibson Brothers? Kay Sarah. Oh, yes, I remember that one. Can't think of it at the moment. She says, have a lovely afternoon. I will do, Carol, and I will get that song in the lineup for you. Right, second track then. Not going to give you a clue as yet, but you've heard Radiohead and Bones, and now you've got this one. This is Supergrass.

Great song from Supergrass. I get the feeling I might be doing that at karaoke one week in the future. No guesses so far. I'm a bit disappointed. I've made it really easy this week. I'll tell you that. I'll give you a clue. You're looking for a connection between the bands. Okay, so a connection between the bands. Private to the DJ if you'd like to have a guess. The last track then, this is Foals and Mountain at My Gates.

and Mountain at My Gates, the third track in our connection game this afternoon. No guesses so far. Jono Lost G has joined us. He said, afters, Paul, don't suppose for 1 minute you've got that Coldplay doing Tina Turner. Let me have a look in the bin. It will be in there if I did have it. And I can go off people very quickly, Jono. So no guesses. I can't give you any more clues because it's really simple. So you had Radiohead, Supergrass and Foals. What is the connection between those three? I will play this track for Carol and then come back with the answer.

0: Quesada, Mi Vida for the Gibson Brothers, playing that one for Carol. And while that was going on, Pedro joined us. Yeah, that's enough of that. And he got the right answer. We were looking for what the connection was between Radiohead, Supergrass and Foles. And of course, it was that they all come from Oxford. It was as simple as that this week. Right, stay right there. We're going to have a quick word with the man with the smoothest voice on Al Maria Radio. And a short break, and then we'll come back with the Punk in the Sun.
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0: 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It's Paul with the Saturday Shakedown. 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
10: 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Now, let's find out what's happening next week. On Tuesday, it's Elaine and Damien. On Wednesday, fun disco and karaoke with DJ Carl. On Thursday, it's Oscar. On Friday, it's Diane Moore. And on Saturday, it's absolutely fabulous. Over at Sensations, we're serving great food for our dinner dance evenings. This Saturday, it's Kaylee. So get yourself booked in.
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0: Meanwhile, elsewhere in the local area today and tomorrow, just getting underway at Delfos del Faz near Mahaka at 2:30. Elaine and Alberta are there. Ankara Beach Bar in Mahaka at 6 o'clock tonight. There's an AC/DC tribute band. Esperanza Bar in La Alfaquir at 7 o'clock. You will find Mr. Jackie Del Mundo. And at the Marine Restaurant in Los Gallardos at 8, they've got a karaoke night. Hotel Continental and Mahaka at 8:30 have Ballroom Blitz Night, and Route 66 in Tabernas at 9 o'clock you'll find Ocean Journey. Wrapping up the entertainment this evening, Mahaka, 9 o'clock, Sensations Restaurant, it's Kaylee. Moving on to tomorrow, the 7th of June, Route 66 in Tabernas at 2 o'clock have Bonus Track, and Delfos del Faz at 2:30 have a Mucky Duck Jam Session, and I managed to say that without any profanity. Carrilla Salo in Almanzor at 4 o'clock you will find Miss Sharon Reagan and Cafe Royale in Touré. That's Cafe Royale in Touré at 5 o'clock, John Buggy. Ankara Beach Bar in Mahaka at 6 tomorrow it will be Hysteria, and the Nopal Restaurant in Arbeláez at 6, De Locos. Al Balconcita and Frankie's Bar in Vera at 7 o'clock tomorrow evening, Mr. Jake Collins is there, and the Barriada in Urcal at 8 o'clock have a karaoke night. What else have we got? Two more. Toda Vela in Vera at 8 o'clock. It's Odyssey Duo there. And wrapping up the entertainment tomorrow in Cositas in Vera at 8 o'clock, it's the Sun Rock Cover Band. Phew, a lot going on over the weekend. If you do go to any of these events, please tell them that you heard about it on Al Maria Radio 107.5. Right, let's do this. Time is running out. It's going really quick today. Time now for this.
3: Turn up the volume and get ready for some punk in the sun.
0: Yeah, here we go then, everyone. Time to start your pogoing. It's American theme one this week. We got the Dead Kennedys with one of my favourite tracks from them. This is Moon Over Marin.

0: Dead Kennedy's Moon Over Marion. And while that was going on, Pedro very kindly sent me a gif of a panda doing a pogo on a pogo stick. Oh, the heat's got to him. It really has. Right. It was funny, though. Next up is a band that I really enjoyed seeing back in the day. I've played a couple of their tracks on this show before. They are the Cramps. This is a live version of You've Got Good Taste.
1: This one's dedicated to all you Gucci bag carriers out there. It's called You Got Good Taste.

wonderful. From the Cramps, you've got good taste. If you've not seen that band live, go on to YouTube. There's plenty of videos of them performing live with their front man, the late great Lux Interior. Really good band live they were. Gonna play that for my neighbours Pauline and Maureen the Terrible, because they might be listening. They said they listen, and they don't like some of the music I play, so they probably won't like that either. Right, let's do this, and this will take us up to the break. It's a good song from Christine and the Queens. This is Tilted.

0: 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In just a few minutes' time, the Britpop Classic Show with Andy B. 5 o'clock, it's Lee Everis with the Dance Party Weekly. 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And the Naughty 90s with Jester at 8 o'clock. 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
0: Welcome back, everyone. You've been listening to me, Paul Mitchell, on the Saturday Shakedown. And what have we learnt today? Well, we've learnt that Eileen and Charlie are on their way home. Yeah! Come on, make some noise. Yeah. We've learnt the Jacksons are on their way home. Yeah. They are in the rain-soaked Southampton at the moment. We've learnt the football's coming home. Probably not on that one. We've also learnt that if you want to hug somebody in Wales, you have to ask them for a cutch. Be careful how you say it. We've learnt that I'm going to get a big kiss from Josie in a minute. We've also learnt that Jason and Georgina like status quo. And more recently, we've learnt that Jono Lost G doesn't like European music. So I'm going to play this for him from Germany. This is Trio. That'll teach you for asking for Coldplay.

0: So that is pretty much it from me. Andy B is waiting in the wings to take over with the Britpop Classic Show. I'll see you Monday. If not, rendezvous back here next week. Have a good week, everyone.
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Oh yeah, I am here, don't worry. Yes, that was a band called Northside and their song Tour the World. Now, Northside were a band from Blackley and Moston in North Manchester that were formed in 1989. And that song was from their early album, an album called Chicken Rhythms, which was released on Factory Records in 1991. And it was produced by the brilliant Ian Broody of Lightning Seeds fame, and actually more than just Lightning Seeds, actually. But he's probably, that's where you remember him from. They did split up when Factory Records went bankrupt in about 1992, but since reformed, and they were due to support Happy Mondays this year, but unfortunately lead singer Warren Dermody suffered a heart attack, so they had to actually pull out. And just to keep you updated, I think he's doing well, he is being cared for by the NHS, and hopefully he'll be back recording and touring later in the year. Anyway, good afternoon, it is Saturday the 6th of June, and welcome to the Britpop Classic Show with me, Andy B. A big thank you to the wonderful Paul Mitchell and his Saturday Shakedown, a great show as ever, and you'll see him again on the Saturday Shakedown next week. Okay, shall we continue? Okay, next up we've got a band that were formed in Liverpool in 1987 by brothers Mick and John Head, who had emerged from the cult 80s band The Pale Fountains. The single I'm going to play was released in 2006 and is from their fifth album, The Corner of Miles and Gill. This is Tie Me Down and the band called Shack.

0: Oh, Tie Me Down and Shaq. I don't know what that song's about, do you? I can't imagine. And Louise, Get It On. Okay, got the first ad break of the day coming up now, which afterwards we shall have more of the same, as well as my artist of the day, which today is James. Ooh, I bet you can't wait. See you after the break.
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6: Ah, welcome back, folks. Yes, and a big, sunny, smiley afternoon to Dawny, who's joined me on the live chat. Good to see you, mate. I hope you're enjoying your weekend. And we're going to kick off with my artist of the day today, which is the fabulous James, a band that I saw live in Valencia a couple of years ago. They were fabulous live. If you get a chance to see them, then you should. They were formed in Manchester as early as sort of 1982, and they sort of started life briefly as with a load of names. I think they were once called the Venereal and the Diseases, then Volume Distortion, before they settled on sort of tribal outlook. Before finally changing their name to James, which was after the bassist Jim Glennie, obviously James Glennie, but he said no one knew him as James, so they couldn't associate him with the band. I don't know why he didn't want that. Anyway, Tim Booth initially joined the band as a dancer, but soon promoted to lead singer. The song I'm going to play on kickoff with is probably their most famous and well-known song. It was originally released in 1989 and was originally 8.5 minutes long. It reached number 77 in the UK singles chart. It was later shortened and had they messed around with the lyrics a little bit and changed it and did whatever. And it was re-released in 1991, where it got to number 2 in the UK singles chart. They signed to Factory Records and they were sort of, James was sort of associated with both the Manchester movement as well as the Britpop era as well. And they're still going. I think they've released something like 17 albums. They are brilliant. They just keep getting better and better. This is James and Sit Down.

fabulous. Yes, that is James, my artist of the day, and their famous track, Sit Down. I bet you can't wait to hear more. I've got more tracks later in the show. But coming up next, we've got our artist of the day from a couple of weeks ago. This is Blur and a song called Stereotypes, released in February 1996. And it was the opening track on their fourth studio album, The Great Escape. And it reached number 7 in the UK singles chart. This is Blur and Stereotypes.

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0: It's that party vibe and biggest mix of retro throwbacks that makes us the favorite station in the area.

Oh, and that was last week's Artist of the Day, the fabulous Charlatans, and You're So Pretty, We're So Pretty. It was originally on the 2001 album Wonderland. It was their seventh studio album, and critics referred to the album as a sort of drug-enhanced party album. And it's a sort of a funk soul and electronica record. It's a little bit of a cocktail from the work of, say, John Mellencamp, Oasis, and Primal Scream. Now, that is some sort of cocktail, isn't it? Anyway, it's nice to be joined on the live chat by Jono Lost G, commenting on the Blur song that was on earlier, saying that his daughter loved Blur. He loves Blur, which means it made him look a little bit cool. There you go. I've always wondered, knowing Jono and what he comments on the live chat, who he thought won the Battle of Britpop. I wonder. And a good afternoon to Paul Midday Mitchell. Nice to see you, mate. I hope you're having a nice little chill out now after your 2 hours on the radio. Great show, mate. And just now enjoy the rest of your weekend. Okay, next up, we've got the B-side to the 1996 single You've Got It Bad. It was recorded and mixed at Moseley Shoals in Birmingham. It's Ocean Colour Scene, and I Want to Stay Alive with You. Turn it up for this one.

0: Oh, that is a lovely song, isn't it? That is Ocean Colour Scene and I Want to Stay Alive With You. That's another band that are going to be at Visor Fest in September, later this year, up in Valencia. If you get a chance to get tickets and you can get up there, I'd recommend it. Definitely a great band live. Okay, I'll be right back in a bit with more of the same. See you in a little while.
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0: Okay, welcome back, folks. Yes, right. Okay, this is my second offering from my artist of the day, which is James. It's a song called Laid, and it's the title track from their fifth studio album and released in November 1993. Now, in the American release of the video for this song, the lyric, "She only comes when she's on top," is replaced with "She only sings when she's on top." It's the same thing, really, isn't it, as far as I'm aware? Anyway, yes, this is Laid and the brilliant James.

bit of share. That is James and Lade. Now, even though the words to the video were changed to "She only sings when she's on top," actually, if you watch it, Tim Booth can be seen, if you lip read him, still using the same lyrics. "She only comes when she's on top." What a great song that is. Anyway, another great song that I've sort of avoided playing for a long time, I think because it's, yes, it is a good track, but it's not my favourite track of theirs. But I thought I've got to play it. So here we go. It was released in October 1995 as the fourth single from What's the Story? Morning Glory. And according to Noel, it's a song about an imaginary friend who's going to come and save you from yourself. The song was originally called Wishing Stone, but then it was changed to Wonderwall, which was inspired by George Harrison's solo album, Wonderwall Music. This is, yes, you've guessed it. This is Oasis and Wonderwall.

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0: Retro hits, chart-topping tracks, and party classics. 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

Oh, we're getting all the Britpop big hitters today, aren't we? Yes, that is Pulp and their song Bar Italia. Now, every time I see Italia written down like that, like Bar Italia, always makes you think of the World Cup. I don't know why. I haven't got a clue. But anyway, talking of the World Cup, yeah, we all know it starts next week. And the first game, I think, on the 11th, is it? I think is Mexico versus South Africa. Mind you, they're on at stupid times of the night, aren't they? I don't know. Whose idea was that? Anyway, that was from the band's fifth studio album. And what an album. That was Different Class, released in October 1995. And the album has been certified 4 times platinum and is widely acclaimed as among the greatest albums of the Britpop era. There you go. Anyway, next up we've got a band who are appearing in Merthyr in, I think it's July the 12th actually. I'm really looking forward to that. That is, it's Suede, and this song is called Everything Will Flow. It's the third single from their Head Music album, which was released in 1999. It was the first single from the band not to reach the top 20 since 1995's New Generation. That might be the case. It's still a great song. This is Everything Will Flow and Suede.

0: Ah, distinctive voice of Brett Anderson there. Yes, that is Suede and Everything Will Flow. Like I said, they are performing in Merthyr on July the 12th. Try and get tickets if you can. It should be a good gig, actually. Okay, I've got another break coming up, after which we will have my punk and post-punk and new wave segment, but I'll be kicking that bit off with another one from Artist of the Day, which is James. I'll see you in a bit.
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0: Hey, welcome back, folks. Only just made it, you know. I went out to get a drink, got chatting to someone, and I'm just, well, chatting to someone. It's Tommy, actually, I got chatting to. And when you get chatting to Tommy, you could be there for a while. And I just got back into the studio, dining room, and forgot. Anyway, this next track is another one from my artist of the day, from James. This is a song called Come Home. It was first released in 1989 by Rough Trade. And like Sit Down, the first song I played, it received little attention initially. And this led James to part ways with Rough Trade Records. The song featured in the influential 1990 Madchester compilation album, Happy Days. Anyway, this is James and Come Home.

Do you know what? I've forgotten how good that song was. That is the Fabulous James and Come Home. They did brilliantly, didn't they? And I get why they were on that Manchester compilation album. That is such a great dance track. I forgot how good it was. Anyway, like I said, this is my punk, post-punk and new wave segment. So next up, we've got a band called Bow Wow Wow and a song called Baby Oh No. It was released in 1982 and it peaked at number 58 on the Billboard Dance Stroke Disco chart in the same year. It's a sort of... I sort of remembered that the original guitarist with the band, when I was loading this on, was a bloke by the name of Matthew Ashman, and he was highly regarded and was cited as being such an influence on quite a few guitarists at the time, including John Frusciante, I think I've pronounced that rightly, of Red Hot Chili Peppers. But when Malcolm McLaren set up Bow Wow Wow, he was poached away from Adam and the Ants, but unfortunately he died in 1990.

Oh, there we have it. Bow Wow Wow and Baby Oh No. It's actually quite hard to believe that when Malcolm McLaren started that band up, Annabella Lewin was just 13 years old. And if you look at some of the record sleeves and the photos that are on the singles and the album sleeves, you'd think, not sure they'd get away with that these days. Right, next up we have Hazel O'Connor and a song from the soundtrack to the film Breaking Glass, which was released in 1980. The song is called Give Me an Inch. And actually, when I was researching this, I did look up and there was some notable uncredited extras that were from the film. I don't know if you've seen the film. It's a brilliant film. There's a lot of faces that you'll recognise. But some of the uncredited extras in the film were like Rat Scabies, the drummer from The Damned. I think he played a musician who was auditioning for something. You got Jonathan Ross. You got Marilyn, who actually plays himself or herself, not sure. And you got Boy George, who plays a punk. So if you fancy watching the film, have a look and see if you can keep a lookout for them. Anyway, this is a great track. This is Gimme an Inch and Hazel O'Connor.

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0: Officially the area's number one expat party station. It's our DJs. It's the music. 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

there you go, and that was The Smiths and The Boy with a Thorn in His Side, which was released in 1985 by Rough Trade. In 2003, Morrissey actually named it as his favourite Smiths song of all time. I'm not sure if he still feels that way, but who knows. And some people thought the whole song was about Oscar Wilde, but actually Morrissey said it was more to do with sort of the music industry and his introduction to the music industry, etc., etc. But there you go. Okay, we've got some Billy Bragg now and a song called From a Vauxhall Velox. And those that don't know what a Vauxhall Velox is, it's a six-cylinder executive car produced by Vauxhall from 1948 to 1965. And the later models I used to see when I was younger in the 80s or late 70s, early 80s, being driven by the rockabillies and rockers from the day. Anyway, this is From a Vauxhall Velox and Billy Bragg.

0: From a Vauxhall Velox and Billy Bragg. Okay, I got one of those advertisement breaks coming up now. After which, we shall have another track from my artist of the day, which is James, and some stuff from the noughties, including The Enemy, Arctic Monkeys, Milburn, and The View. So I know you're going to want to stay and listen to that. But we've got some ads, but before that, we have this voice to wrap yourself up in. Keep yourself warm and have a little snooze. See you in a bit.
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0: Ah, welcome back, people. Yes, and as I said before the break, it is some songs from the noughties for you. But first, we got another one from my artist of the day. This is James, yes, and a song called She's a Star, released in February 1997, and from their 7th album, Whiplash. It reached number 9 in the UK singles chart, and it was actually used in the Waitrose Christmas advert in 2025. There you go. Check it out on YouTube. Anyway, James, She's a Star.

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0: What makes us number one? Is it our DJs? Is it because we play more of the biggest hits and retro throwbacks? Or because we cover almost 2,000 square kilometers of Southeast Spain? 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

Ah, that was The Enemy and Sing When You're In Love. Welcome back to the Premier League, Coventry City. Just thought I'd add that in there. That was from their Music for the People album, which was released in April 2009. The album received sort of mixed reviews and only scored something like 4.5 out of 10 on one of the music websites. The reason being there was a lot of, or a number of allegations of plagiarism aimed at the album, with 4 or 5 of the songs cited as nicking stuff from other songs and other bands. But you'll have to listen to this album yourself to make your own minds up. There you go. Anyway, I did promise some Arctic Monkeys, didn't I? Yes, this is a song called When the Sun Goes Down. It's the second single that was released from their fantastic debut album, Whatever People Say, which was actually released to critical acclaim in 2006. The song is about prostitution in the Neep's End district of Sheffield. And the line, Andy told Roxanne to put on a red light, is actually a reference to the Police song, Roxanne, which is also about prostitution. See, we keep it edgy and we keep it current here. Anyway, this is Arctic Monkeys, When the Sun Goes Down.

headlights. 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I said he's a scumbag.

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I'm going to stick with Sheffield now, actually. And this is a band that were formed in Sheffield around about the same time, or a little bit before Arctic Monkeys. Actually, they're great friends with Alex Turner and his band anyway. And they were formed by a group of mates who'd been playing football together for years. And initially, they set up the band, but they didn't have a bass player, so they just got one of the brothers, I think Carnell, Louis Carnell, to join the band. He never played the bass in his life, and he'd never sung, and he joined the band. I saw them live a couple of times in Northampton back in the day. They did split up. I think they're back together again now. It's a band called Milburn, and this is their song, Rubicon.

0: Stars, Milburn and Rubicon. Yes, another band. I tell you what, they are a great band live. I think they're starting another bit of a tour. Their debut album was called Well, Well, Well, and I think they're doing a tour which is dedicated because of the anniversary's come up to Well, Well, Well. If you get a chance in the UK and you get a chance to get tickets to see them, they're a very lively band. Great to see. Anyway, I've got a short break coming up, after which we'll have one last song from my artist of the day, which is James. Following that, we'll have some music from indie bands that are currently producing new stuff in the UK at the minute. Some great stuff out there. I'm sure you're going to enjoy it. Stay tuned if you are, and we'll see you on the other side.
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0: Welcome back, folks. Yes, and a big welcome to Bobby Gray. Yes, the famous Bobby Gray, who's joined me on the live chat. Nice to see you, mate. I hope you're enjoying your weekend. Okay, this is the last track of the day for me from my artist of the day, James. It's a song called Sometimes, and it was track two on their 1993 album, Laid. Great album, by the way. And it was the first single. God, I sounded like Donald Trump there, didn't I? And it was the first single from the album. Tim Booth, he actually tells the story of Brian Eno being in tears the first time they played it live in the studio. And how Brian Eno told them it was one of the highlights of his musical life. There you go. That is high praise indeed. I think he likened the song to a certain track from the Velvet Underground. Anyway, this is their song, Sometimes, and this is brilliant, James.

Oh, that is brilliant. Yes, that is James and Sometimes. You know what? I think I'm going to use that line on our Jacqueline tonight. Sometimes when I look into your eyes, or when I look deep into your eyes, I swear I see your soul. See where that gets me, shall we? Anyway, this next one is a band that I was going to play last week, but I sort of ran out of time. It's a band called Wet Leg, Ooh Titter Titter, and a song called Oh No. It's an indie band from the Isle of Wight that were formed in 2019. The song's taken from their self-titled debut album, which was actually shortlisted for the 2022 Mercury Prize. And they won Best Alternative Music Album at the 65th Annual Grammy Awards. And it's a song that's sort of about doom scrolling when you're left alone with your thoughts. Yeah, we've all been there, haven't we? Yes, this is Wet Leg and Oh No.

his wet leg and oh no, there you go. And next up we've got a young lad from the northeast, a great young lad by the way. He originally signed to ex-Libertines frontman Pete Doherty's label, Strap Originals, but I think he's gone to a different record label now. Anyway, this is his new single, which was released just this week. This is Andrew Cushing and Goodbye.

Oh, like I said, that's Andrew Cushing and his new single, Goodbye. Great lad from Newcastle. Him and Sam Fender keeping the Newcastle music scene rocking and alive. Okay, next up, the Sprints. They're an Irish, or it's just Sprints, actually. They're an Irish garage punk band formed in Dublin in 2019. They've been described as a punk pop quartet, but to be honest with you, the music is raw and ferocious. This is Sprints and Modern Job.

fabulous. That is Sprints and Modern Jog. I'm a bit breathless now after that one, but I'm going to stick with Dublin. I'm going to stick with Ireland. And a band called Otherkin. They were an Irish garage rock band from Dublin. They were active between 2014 and 2019, and they supported Guns N' Roses at Slane Castle in 2017. Sadly, though, they broke up in 2019. This is a great track. This is Otherkin and Aye Aye.

0: Come on down to Valerie or Sensations Restaurant in Mohaka for a great night out. Firstly, what's going on at Valerie? On Saturday at 8, it's our popular silent disco. On Sunday at 5, live band Las Vegas. And later at 8:30, fun disco and karaoke with DJ Carl. Now, let's find out what's happening next week. On Tuesday, it's Elen and Damien. On Wednesday, fun disco and karaoke with DJ Carl. On Thursday, it's Oscar. On Friday, it's Diane Moore. And on Saturday, it's Abba-solutely Fabulous. Over at Sensations, we're serving great food for our dinner dance evenings. This Saturday, it's Kaylee. So get yourself booked in.
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2: Okay, folks, that's just about it from me today. Thank you so much for tuning in. This has been the Britpop Classics show with me, Andy B. If you like this type of music that I'm playing, you like good old British guitar music, then I'll be back next week, same time and the same place. So if you like that sort of stuff, then please tune in next week. I'm sure you will. And thanks to those that joined me on the live chat thingy. Always good to hear people out there. I do feel the love. Honest, I do. Don't go anywhere after this show, though. Next up, we have Lee Everest with his Dance Party Weekly. That's 2 hours of party anthems and dance classics to kick off your Saturday night party. It just remains for me to say to everybody out there, have a great rest of your weekend. The weather's fantastic here in Spain, anyway. And enjoy the rest of your week. I'm going to leave you with a track now. I should have played it earlier, but I sort of ran out of time, like I always do, from my noughties section. It's by a band called The View. They are a Scottish band that were formed in Dundee in 2005, and this track is from their debut album. It's another brilliant album. Debut albums are brilliant albums, sort of go hand in hand, don't they? It's their debut album, Hats Off to the Buskers, which was released in 2007. The song is Streetlights, and this is The View. And like I said, have a great weekend, a great week, and I'll see you next week.

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1: Hello, welcome along to this week's edition of Dance Party Weekly. It's Lee Everest here at the controls. Are you ready for a big party? Let's start with Armin van Helden. 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

Down the Greatest, Fisher and You Little Beauty, and before this, Armin van Helden and Brill's Flirt to Convert to get us started with for Dance Party Weekly this week. We've got a big show for you this week, brand new hottest record on the way. We've got David Noakes in the Danger Mix this week, and Darren's back to play Battle of the Bangers. Hour 1's all about club

0: bit of 220 Killing Gracie playing right here on Dance Party Weekly. How are you doing? Are you doing good? Are you hyped up? Are you ready for the weekend? That's the title of the show, isn't it? But, you know, got to give it a plug here and there. Are you into some big tunes? Enjoying yourselves listening to the show. On the way, I've got this for you. A bit of JX and You Belong To Me. That's going to play very soon on this week's episode of the Dance Party. This is going to sound so good as well in the summer. Body Rocks and Lucina, yeah, yeah. Play soon. Got a plus one tonight, have you? Got this on the way. It's Martin Solvik and One Plus One. That plays soon as well.
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1: Bit of Kashin and Hyju playing on this week's show. Also Sash as well on Dance Party Weekly. Big shout out to Jess and Kyla listening this week to us. Also big shout out to Rob, who loves listening to the tunes every week. He says, Lee, you set me up for the weekend every week. Big shout out as well to Natalie and Kieran. They're off on holiday listening to us. Loads of going on holiday at the moment. It's been half term, hasn't it? So lots of people getting sort of a... Do you notice that people sort of go around the half terms, don't they? So you sort of the week after, there's a lot of people going away. Big shout out to Maddie as well. She loves listening to us every week. Celebrated a big birthday in my family a couple of weeks ago with a really big party, really big family party. Saw loads of people we hadn't seen for ages, and it was really good. Didn't drink either. I'll tell you why I didn't drink in a minute. There's a story behind it. It's not a very good one, to be fair, but it resulted in me not drinking. I was glad I stayed sober for the night, though, you know what I mean?

Go, Charlotte Haining in my mind. So we had a big party about a week and a half ago, a big family party, and the plan was to get a taxi over to the party, right? And then we were going to have a few drinks, get a taxi back afterwards, and this, that, and the other. Didn't work quite like that. So we got to when the taxi was due to come to get us, and we're sort of looking around for it, and it didn't turn up. So I phoned the taxi company. She said, "Oh, it'd be about another half hour. So we've got to get over somewhere." So we decided to scrap the taxi and jump straight in the car. The only thing was, I ended up on soft drinks all night, but didn't have a hangover the next day, so it was all good. Not far away from this week's hottest record, then I got a big one for you this week, and it comes from a titan of dance. That's very soon. Up next, though.

0: Bizarre and Candy Brown and I'm Gonna Get You Baby. Also JX and You Belong to Me on this week's Dance Party Weekly. Right, half an hour into the show. You ready for this?
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0: Okay, this week comes from UK producer LP Rhythm. I love his work. He's done some brilliant ones in the past. This brand new one is in collaboration with the one and only Dr. Dre. It's called Like That. It's been dropped in his sets, dropped in some bits he's been doing over the last few weeks, and it's released right now. It's our hottest record.
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0: Brand new LP Rhythm, Dr. Dre, and Like That. Hottest record this week on the dance party. Let's get it on now.

on LP Rhythm like that, this week's hottest record on Dance Party. Let's continue with the tune, shall we? In the second hour of the show, not that I want to get there yet because it's hour one still and it's Club Classics. I love the classics. But in hour two, we got the Danger Mix with David Noakes and Darren's playing Battle of the Bangers and our tune of the week.

0: Body Rocks and Lucinda, yeah, playing on this week's Dance Party Weekly. How did you cope with last week's heatwave? I struggled, really struggled towards the end of it. It is summer though, and these tunes are going to sound so good on the patio or in the garden, whatever you're doing, celebrating. So kick back, relax, enjoy. We got some more club classics to come. David Guetta and Shouse on the way next.
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1: David Guetta and Shells with Live Without Love, sounding great on Dance Party Weekly. We've put that up for the vote in 2021, I think, for our hottest record then of the year. We're going to do that again this year. I can't believe we're nearly halfway through the year already. Got to start getting the New Year stuff ready, like

years old already. My God, a lot, real lockdown tune, wasn't it, as well? Brought out during lockdown, during those evenings where we were sitting on the balcony, on the patio, watching the sun go down, allowed out for 1 hour walks a day. Do you remember that? We're only allowed out for 1 hour a day. It's like, wow, yeah. It seems like it's so far, like so long ago, doesn't it? But it's 26 years ago. Joel Curry, Eben EK, sounding good on this week's Dance Party Weekly. Big shout out to Alicia. Big shout out as well to Abby listening to us. She says, Lee, off on my holidays very soon. Need some inspiration for a playlist for the aeroplane. Don't have a playlist. Just listen to us. Take us anywhere. You know how to get us online, on demand, on podcasts. Get us all there. Now, I'm going to do double David Guetta now. This is Afrojack with David Guetta and Hero.

0: 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This is Nico Bella.
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0: And now you're listening to Orb Tingle. 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
2: Let's party our way into the weekend. This is the dance party

0: its own thing from Nicabella and Sides with B Martin, also Calvin Harris and Jazzy Satisfy. On the way there, we got this. It's called Chasing Rainbows from Funked Up. The Rickshaw Reddit on the way. Poppy Bascom on the vocal with MK. Tune of the week last week for us. Zone on the way too. Love this one from Scottish producer Ewan McVicker. It's an absolute belter. It's called Share the House. That plays very soon as well on this hour of the programme.
1: All the tunes you're loving right now, right here on The Dance Party.
0: Going to hit play on this one then. Tune of the week for us a few weeks ago, this. Lamine and Got No Love on Dance Party Weekly. On the way, this week's Tune of the Week, Battle of the Bangers and The Danger Mix.

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1: One of my favourite current anthems at the moment comes from Route 94. It's called Forget the Girl and Lumming Before This and Got No Love, playing on Dance Party Weekly. Current anthems is what it's all about in this hour of the programme. Get playing you the tunes you love, the ones that should be on your playlist right now, the ones you're hearing on the radio as well, and on wherever you get your podcasts. Lee Everest here at the controls. Big shout out to Robbie. He's messaging to the show to say loving the tunes, Lee. Keep him coming. We certainly will. Alex has been in touch too. Loving the tunes. Big shout out to you, Alex. Sarah and Jeff enjoying a few cocktails in the garden listening to us. Big shout out to the Friday night crew listening as well to us in London. And all of our listeners in Europe and the US as well. Big shout out to you. Let's continue with this then. Not far away from this week's Tune of the Week. I've got a big one for you this week. Going to play it very shortly. First of all, let's get this on. Albie and Olivia Rose. How do you know on this week's Dance Party Weekly? Let's do it.

and How Do You Know playing on Dance Party Weekly. This was a tune of the week for us, about 4 or 5 weeks ago. Really, really good one. Sounding great in the sunshine. Big shout out to Emily and Wes. They're off to Ibiza for a few days. Big shout out to Joe as well. Just to the Caribbean. Big shout out to you. Look lovely there. Big shout out as well to Scott listening to us. He says, Lee, loving the tunes this week on Dance Party. Keep them coming. Danger Mix this week on very shortly. David Noakes, producer DJ from the UK, who's been in the Peakport Top 10, is on the Danger Mix this week. He's done a brilliant Danger Mix for us. And Darren's back to play Battle of the Bangers in about half hour as well. He's popping in for a chat. We'll catch up with Darren soon. Let's get this on then. It's Chasing Rainbows, the Rick Shaw Edits on Dance Party Weekly. Yeah.

That's Funked Up with Chasing Rainbows and Rick Shaw, re-edit on Dance Party Weekly, sounding great. On this week's show, big shout out to Roman and Julia, they're off out for a big night out in Derby. Massive shout out as well to Eloise, who's in Gateshead listening to us, loving the tunes, thank you. Thanks for your love, guys. Tune of the week not far away then, we're going to play that for you very shortly. MK and Poppy Bascom up next though with Zone, one of my favourites at the moment.

Poppy Baskew on the vocal with Mark Kitchen, MK, and that is Zone playing right here on Dance Party Weekly. The biggest party on your radio continues. Shout out to Shelley and Dave listening to us there in the garden, drinking a few glasses of wine listening to us. That'll be me later after the show. Still trying to come to terms with the heatwave. My house.

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0: Here we go then, into the one that I've picked for Tune of the Week this week. Brand new from Higo. It's his first ever release on Ultra Records. He brings us Love Bug, his new take on the original record from 1998 by Ramsey and Fenn featuring Lindsay Moore. The result is an infectious and highly addictive house banger powered by lush vocals and memorable melodies, which is bound to make it way on dance floors all around this summer. And we're looking forward to playing it this week as our Tune of the Week. Many more releases slated for this year from Higo. Without a doubt, one of the most exciting acts to keep your eyes on this year. Let's get it on then. Our Tune of the Week this week. Higo and Ramsey and Fenn with Lindsay Moore. It's Love Bug right now on the dance party.
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0: Nation, Megan McLeod and Holding Me playing on Dance Party Weekly. Also Herg Becco with Wax playing on this week's shows. It's a real Ibiza sunset tune that you just see yourself sitting on the beach there. Cocktail with the sun going down behind you. Sounds really good, doesn't it? Right, are you ready for the Danger Mix? Stepping into the breach this week is UK producer David Noakes. He's had some Beatport top 10 hits. He's very up and coming, rising star. Let's get him on now. He's stepping into the Danger Mix for 5 minutes.
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3: 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I've taken on the Danger Mix. I've got some cracking tunes that I've mixed very quickly in this mini mix for you. Sit back, enjoy.

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0: Welcome back to the interactive feature on the show where we get a lucky listener on to pick one of two songs we've picked out of the record library here for listening enjoyment. Our lucky contestant this week gets to pick one of two. Only one can get played.
1: Here comes Battle of the Bangers.
0: Darren from Wisbeach back on the show this week to pick one of two bangers. How you doing, mate?
2: Hi there, Lee. I'm doing all right, thanks. Okay?
0: Very well, thank you. Good to have you back on. Are you ready to find out what is up for grabs this week?
2: I am ready. Hit me with those tunes.
0: Let's do it.
1: Here comes.
0: Released in 2004 and a hit number one in the UK, Eric Prydz, Call On Me, sampling Steve Winwood and Valerie, of course. What do you reckon?
2: And a great video, Lee.
0: A brilliant video, if you know, you know.
2: Yeah, exactly.
0: Brilliant song in its own right, though.
2: Strong start and a good tune.
0: And it's up against this one, Alex Galdino and Crystal Waters, Destination Calibra, sampling an old dance track from the 90s, out in 2007. What do you reckon to that one, then?
2: I've got to go. I mean, Call On Me is a good song, but it's a bit repetitive. You know what I mean? With the words, I think it is just basically Call On Me, isn't it? That are the words. But for me, Destination Calibra wins it.
0: Destination Calibra wins. Wow. Thanks very much for playing this week. We'll see you again soon.
2: See you soon.
0: Cheers.
2: Take care.
1: Here comes this week's winner on Battle of the Bangers.

As there goes Destination Calibra, his choice this week. And that is us done for this week's show. Thanks very much for your company. It's been great spending the last few hours with you. I've been Lee Everest. This is Dance Party Weekly. 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And I'll see you next week.

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It's the weekend. It's the weekend. We're bringing you the biggest anthems 24 hours a day. 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DJ Jester. DJ Jester. The biggest hits and the biggest throwbacks. From your clubbing days. 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
3: Good evening. How you doing? Hope you've had a great week and enjoying the weekend so far, guys. Hopefully tonight we can make it a little bit better for you, because it's Naughty 90s on Al Maria Radio 107.5 FM. Yeah, I was thinking the other day, we've not had a Eurodance show for ages and ages and ages. Looking back some of the previous shows and all that, I thought we've not had them for ages. So tonight, we're digging them all out for you. Kicking off tonight with this one.
4: I got your love.
3: It's Alexia.

Yes, indeed, bringing them out tonight then. Alexia, ooh la la la. That's a cellular mix for you. And moving on with this one. Apparently she's from Sheffield, this lass. Anne Lee. And this is the extended mix. Two times. Enjoy.

big Euro bangers for you tonight, Naughty 90s. Sunny DJ Bobo, Somebody Dance With Me. I love that tune, love the piano on it. And moving on this one, needs no introduction, but I'm going to do it anyway. Corona and the Club Mix, the rhythm of the night. Enjoy.

0: 4, I think this one was. MC Zion, The Real McCoy, and Another Night. Oh, we've got a great show for you tonight, guys. More of this Eurodance goodness for you coming up. And also, we've got a glorious trance train as well. Lots of vocals, uplifting stuff. You're going to love it. I'll see you in 3.
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0: Welcome back. It is part 2 of tonight's show, Naughty 90s, Al Maria Radio 107.5 FM, with myself, Jester, taking you up till 10 p.m. CET and 9 p.m. GMT in the UK. We continue on this Eurodance journey. Taking you back to 1994 once again. Remember this gem? Capella. And You and Me.

You've been great having you with us tonight. Loving your company. Thanks for stopping by, spending some of your weekend with us here at Almeria Radio. Yes, of course, LaBouche and Be My Lover. That's the extended mix for you. And moving on with this little gem. Started out in life in the 80s by DeBarge. Remember them? Remember this tune? Of course you do. This is Powerhouse and the Mediterranean mix of a great tune. This is Rhythm of the Night. Enjoy.

0: absolutely love that remix. Pop Mix and Try and Set You Free. Big thanks to Sim Beasley, one of my avid listeners, actually, for that. Bringing me attention to it shows and shows and shows ago. Since then, I've not played any other mix. Apart from this one. Great tune. And Try and Set You Free, featuring, of course, Kelly Lorena. Met her a few times. Lovely, lovely lass. Right then, guys, going to a break. I'll see you in part three.
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1: 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Naughty 90s, Al Maria Radio, 107.5 FM. Great having you on board with us tonight. It is the Trance Train. As promised, got some great tunes for you. Very vocally, very uplifting. And I think you know this one, don't you? Of course you do. Great tune. DJ Jürgen presents Alice DJ, and it's the Vocal Club mix, of course. Better Off Alone. Enjoy this. Also, Trance Train rules. I'll shut me up, let the tunes play, tune I dance at the end.

0: some bangers there. So what do we have then? Kicking off tonight's Trance Train, DJ Jürgen presents Alice DJ, and of course Better Off Alone. Next up, Soraya Vivian, local lass from Barnsley. When you're gone, I went to a wedding do, you know, than I do. Very nice affair. Lovely night. Then, of course, we had Amber and the Plasma remix of Sexual. Finishing off on this absolutely beautiful tune, Trinity and the Paradise remix of Like the Sun. Well then, guys, that wraps it up for us tonight. You know it is. Be safe, be kind, be peace. All be well. I'll see you next week. Good night.
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Coming up on episode 320 with me, Dave Baker, in the mix, we hear the latest from Claptone, a modern remake of a Tom Craft classic, Big Energy from San Francisco, and so much more as we turn up the vibes to the max. Let's get the party started with Medusa and Rani, and this is called Silence, fresh out on June 5th.

bringing you the tunes to take you higher than a Paris Saint-Germain trophy lift with tracks just as big as that European Cup. This is Dave Baker with the music to make your day or night just that little bit better. 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This is the first hour of the mix from the Hot House Hours podcast. 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Let's head now to Madrid, and this is Cruzy with his remix of Claptone's Wanderlust.

This is Hot House Hours Radio, bringing you music so hot it could be seriously draining your battery right now if you're listening on a mobile device. In the mix, we heard Gorgon City reviving Basement Jaxx's Jump and Shout from 1999, which I'm sure would be one of Tool Room's most successful releases this year. And that was followed by San Francisco pumping it up to bursting point with Gotta Have It, coming out on June 19. Now, if you weren't already looking forward to the FIFA World Cup, which kicks off on June 11 or the 12th here in Oz, then this next one will surely get you in the mood. This is the Ants, Doc and Maz remix of Celebration. It's time to samba.

Taking the vibe in a different direction, we heard Provi giving Technotronic's 1989 classic Pump Up the Jam an awesome makeover. And if you weren't playing the air drums along to that one, I'm absolutely certain some of you were doing some very bad Bhangra dancing to the MMA remix of Punjabi's MC Mundi and Tabachki. I certainly was. Now here's a song I haven't heard for ages, taking German DJ Tumcraft's 2002 song Loneliness and turn it into a deep tech banger. This is Thomas Anthony's version, fresh out on June 5th.

Turning up the heat here on Hot House Hours, we heard the Dancing White Label remix of the Chemical Brothers' Go, so there's no official release happening there. And then we heard Samuel Sartini with that familiar Mary J. Blige classic, Family Affair, out on Fisher's Catch and Release label. We're very close to the end, so I want to cram in as much music as possible, and I'm loving this Decipher version of another familiar song. This is Take Me to the Clouds Above, another tune fresh out on June 5th.

Taking us up to the end of this week's show, we just heard the Spectre edit of I Remember by Cascade and Deadmau5, which is another track unlikely to get an official release, but you may be able to find a free download of that somewhere if you're a DJ. Remember that it's just the first hour of the 2-hour podcast, and if you're a lover of progressive, melodic and bass house, get yourself over to the podcast now, and the first 15 minutes of the second hour are especially amazing. I'll leave you with the Issei Mara remix of Sash's Encore and Foi. If you enjoyed this week's show, let me know by liking the episode 320 post on Instagram or Facebook. See you next week.

Welcome to this week's Housetory Dance Anthems, live in the mix with Andy Sutton. 2 hours of the biggest dance anthems from around the world, kicking off like this. Housetory Dance Anthems, Banger of the Week.

We're going to showcase some of the bangers of the week from the last year, some of the biggest tracks and some big tracks that are around, and some classics as well. Nothing but solid bangers for 2 hours. No featured artists, no banger of the week, because it's going to be 2 hours of bangers of the week. Let's go.

Welcome along if you have just joined us. House Story Dance Anthems with me, Andy Sutton. And this week, it's another special show. All the bangers of the week we've done for the last year. All in one giant mix. Some absolute monsters in here. We're going to keep it up. Let's go!

That's Story Dance Anthems. Every week we give you a banger of the week. And now we're doing them all in one mix. 2 hours of nothing but bangers. All but exclusive to the show. And some absolute monsters in here. Let's crank it up.

love addiction. My intuition, a real sensation, an activation. You have permission, push my ignition, a hot emission, intoxication. 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

0: House Story, Dance Anthems, Banger of the Week. Turn it up, turn it up, turn it up, turn it up, turn it up.
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week of specials, and our second half of this week's show is something completely unique to us as well. We've done our first 1 hour today of bangers of the week, like an overview of probably the last year of some of the biggest tunes we've had. And this final hour of House Story Dance Anthems, we're giving you Beatport's official festival essentials for 24, but something a bit different. This is Tech House